Attention all ladies, the Candyman is on the prowl. 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
2: 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Just a little bit. Just a little bit.
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But with pollution, there is no future. 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Please stop him before he destroys the sea.

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1: I told you I'm in the studio. How many times you gonna call me? God damn, it's been tripping.

0: de Sandy Coast en Hollywood. En dit is Freddie McGregor. This Gary going green.
1: Lose your tongue. You're chatty chatty cause of this.
0: Oh, chatty chatty.
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0: 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Look.

0: legendarische band. 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Ze maakten van alles. Je hoort het. 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Iron Butterfly en In A Gira Vida. Of In Gara Vida. Dus in Timberlake nu met Fucking Up The Disco. Daarachter aan hoe toepasselijk de rol uit de discoplaat. Everybody's Get Dancing van de Bombers.
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2: And I got this great new JT album, and if you've got a turntable, maybe we can get it on. Get it on. Get it on.
3: Say no more, yeah, let's go. Let's go. You and me when we fucking up the disco. 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But the groove's on the retro. 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
0: Flashbulbs pop, paparazzi goes wild. With amazing grace, you walk and smile. They answer to your beck and call. You're flawless, after all.
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Rob DeGroff plays the nicest music for you. Any full good. You can feel the energy and you will get new energy. Put your radio on. You may sit dancing or jump. Club 45 is 2 hours of the best music. So be there every Friday.

tonight, we take it step by step. Before anything else, let the rhythm come in. Take your time. Feel where you are. Feel where this is going when the drums arrive. Don't rush it. Let them settle. Everything connects here. The floor, the sound, the moment. And when the bass comes in, follow it. Stay with it. No distractions, no extras. Just movement.

A little drop of claret, anything that works. Elvis and Scotty, days when I ain't spotty. 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Reasons to be cheerful, part three. Reasons to be cheerful, part three. Reasons to be cheerful, part three. Reasons to be cheerful, one.

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1: What do we get for $10? Everything you want. Everything, everything.
2: Oh. Don't do that, babe.
1: Oh, don't do that.